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Just can't believe it. I need a change. How could this happen? What did I do to you? What did I do wrong? 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

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And isn't it ironic?

You know, it just so happens that my favorite David Foster song is also my favorite Earth, Wind & Fire song. And it's my pleasure to sing it for you now. For a while, to love was all we could do.

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1: I'm thrilled that they're with us tonight to join me on this next song. Ladies and gentlemen, NSYNC.

go any higher than that. Eh-dop! Let's go down. Eh-dop! Dee-dop! 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

think about the generations and to say we want to make it a better place for our children and our children's children so that they know it's a better world for them and think if they can make it a better place.